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Why then am I scared to finish what I started? What you started.

24-hour, 5-star room service. And if I'm honest, I like the lady. 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I'm treading water, taking her money, watching her sunset. Well, I'm a writer. LA's changed a lot over the years since those brave gold rush pioneers came in their creaky covered wagons. 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